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1: 41, can you call Henry to this location? And it's going to be eastbound access road, mile marker 10.5 on the right shoulder.
2: I copy. Go contact them. 20 to
1: 2. 41, can another unit respond on the access side? I'm currently sitting on the left shoulder of the toll road at mile marker 10.5. I'll loop around, but it'll take a couple mics.
3: Point is on direct. I'm passing mile marker 515 right now. I'm around.
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1: Great. Can you advise mechanical issue that caused the fire? Also, I have Maryland oil well,

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0: 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I have those returns in already. To Fury, valid. Not found in Virginia. Negative ones.
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1: Yeah, units 2019.

0: Hey, Bravo 37, for an individual, officers reporting a passenger on the ramp. 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
1: Can you get that location again?
0: 37.

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1: EPA on that side. Sorry.
2: You're going to be 2040.
1: Dream gate number.
2: 26.
1: You're going to have me back home.
2: Okay.
1: Please take back in service.

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1: Negative.

0: I agree. Backup unit at South Metro. I have a dispute between the Metro manager and a patron. Metro manager alleges that the patron brushed up against her purposely. I'd like another officer to help me separate the parties and speak with them.
1: No, four.
2: Four feet.

0: 41, you can clear all units from the call. Henry's towed the vehicle from the scene, and the vehicle owner is following in a second vehicle.
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0: Change Romeo, Romeo 341 Foxtrot. She'll come back to 4FO50 Oxide 110. Have a Pennsylvania over when you're ready. 19708.
1: I copy 2046.
2: Have, we're going to respond to moving walkway 139 and terminally. It's not working.

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I'm Richard. When you're ready. That comes back to 2018 for expiring. Valid. Not found in Virginia. It's -1.

Sir David 24. Respond to gate echo, correction, Bravo 48 to elevator 1766 for possible entrapment.

0: kind of Virginia Office. Alpha 6597489.
1: You have to run a email. Any review cutting off.
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0: Westbound Access Road, mile marker 4.9, right shoulder, Virginia tag, Uniform Hotel, Kilo 157. 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
0: No copy. 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
1: The location going to be at Gravelly Point or on the airport? I see that this is being moved to Arlington.
0: Attention 301, that's what I'm following as well so far. I'm reading through it now.
1: Okay, give me gate 12.
0: Gate 12.

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0: 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I need door 1 and door 2 and door 4 and door 5, please. 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
1: 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I'll head that way.
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1: Good night.
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0: 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You have internal playback.
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1: Four,
0: two pending wanted subjects, two different subjects on the IAB secondary.
1: I'm a part of the hospital, in the night. You hold it.

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engine 303. Mox 30308. 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

0: Right.
1: Are you still outside the fence line?
0: No, I'm coming back on to it. Okay.
1: There's a cigarette disposal thing that's on fire, curve 7.
0: Alright, copy. You guys got cameras on it?
1: We're working on it right now. Door 7 arrivals.

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1: 10-4.
0: Fire on scene.

0: off 70. 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And we're
1: in. Copy that. Kobo and ECM shut in. Everything is as planned.
0: Call, let him know.

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0: 3 and 31 out of service. Have a good night.
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0: 743. 1 David 12 Alpha, good morning, or good evening.
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0: Adam 8 4 6 has a correction, 3 David 21.

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1: Got what you're saying?
0: 47 Alpha, same traffic.
1: 10 for 1.

0: David 12 Alpha.
1: Got it.
0: Could you respond over to Charlie 2 and speak with a passenger? They want to bring their, I guess, their friend's belongings who was arrested at Charlie 26. Possibly one of the wanted subjects in the IEP secondary.
1: Well, Alpha, if they were arrested at Cusco, their belongings most likely went to the airline. We wouldn't have possession of that anymore.
0: Copy.

0: Control Alpha, did you notify that passenger or do you just want us to go out there?
1: They were notified. You can disregard.
0: I'll be there. Thank you.

0: 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Runway 1 Center, 19th Center, the 19th Center block, and Yankee, north of Yankee 4, all closed, direct with tower.
1: Copy.

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1: Yes, Greg?
0: Hey, Exterior is coming out on to Whiskey 3 if you want to switch over to Yellow Base.
1: I overheard them. I was going to answer. You jumped in.
0: Copy.
2: So they'll be clear from Charlie 26 and switching over to 1 North 30.
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0: spending well in the AOA right now.
1: Four out here, what you got?
0: I'm in contact with ABM supervisor, last name Efrain, E-F-R-A-I-N. You're supposed to be down below in the operations level of Charlie 23, and he's not answering my phone calls. Lost jacket.
1: Okay, you said Charlie 23.
0: 10-4, ABM employee. Individuals that clean the airplanes. They said they located the jacket and they put it on the jetway. And then United employees went back to the jetway and it's not there. And then they said they that someone threw it away, and then they said no, they didn't throw it away. So I'm just trying to get some clarification where this leather jacket is.
2: And then the cones that Kobo set up north and south of Whiskey 2 and 4 should be fine.
3: Copy.

0: 30.
1: Under the IB secondary, we have two separate wanted subjects in the secondary. I'll try to get some more people on there when they can become available.
0: Copy. We'll go on that call. The airline sent. Copy. Just move that one over.
1: Copy.

0: Off of the Garden.
1: 20, good.
0: There's no one here, maybe I'm currently.
1: Okay. Thanks.
0: You're coming.

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1: Yes.
0: I have an identification card as out of Illinois, 5342009722 Bravo.

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1: 698, I'll be in service, David 21-04-381, H, I'll advise a computer, break. 21, you can show me around for that second water person, ID.
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0: 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Or do I need to contact Fairfax?
1: Stand by.

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1: 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Manual steer is transporting there. Press 10.
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0: 30, I'm showing multiple warrants out of Illinois for Bentley, caution. Break. The second subject, we got the phone call, last name Popper, but that Florida comes back to last name Sharifa. And I'm not showing a warrant or a hit for that person.
1: I believe one DD 21 is coming for Harper. Let's focus on Bentley for now. Do you have any descriptors for her?
0: On the license return, 5'9", major female. And black.
1: Copy, stand by.

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0: Echo Romeo. The Florida OL comes back to Sharitha Laquan Keen and not showing wanted.
1: Thanks. I've got the license. Can I give you the Florida OL one more time? Just confirm.
0: Go ahead.
1: Henry 616 792 80-7541. And it comes back to last name Harper, Henry Adams, Harper, Paul Edwards.
0: Copy, stand by.
2: Romeo, CDP, this is another unit.
0: Copy.

0: takeoff. Holding it off. Earlier, did you say that did not come back as wanted?
1: Negative. She gave his last name Papa, Papa Oscar, Papa.

0: we turn the native earth, every time it might be a DMV issue, every time I type in the Florida OL, it's coming back to a different OL with a different name.
1: Well, that makes sense for defense spots. So you want to name it native earth?
0: Temple, when you're ready.
1: Last name, Harper. Henry Adams. Robert Paul. Edward Robert. First of Sharita. Sam Henry. Adam Robert. Edward Time. Henry Adams. Great. Middle of Laquan. Lincoln Adams. Queen Union. Adam Nora. Date of birth 7/14/1980. 8-0.
0: Copy.
1: And if that still doesn't work, I've got a NIC number on the NCICS.
0: 10-4.
2: Neither acrobat, no notes, no violations.
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0: Okay, multiple wants on Harper, the Sox match, but there's different jurisdictions under different names.
1: All right, can you stitch to Atlanta, make sure they want it?

0: North 4. Do I have any units on that with assist on traffic?
1: North 30.
2: I'm on the MTC right now. It's currently backed up more than arrivals is from what I can see from here.
0: I'm going to help out on the arrivals.
1: Copy 20. 24.
3: I'm on the arrivals.
1: Copy.
2: Copy. 26 out here as well.
1: 26 hasn't marked on yet.
0: Alright, all my units are in service. Can you have 26 hit for arrivals?
1: North 26.

0: 4. Yeah, be advised, 26 isn't here yet. He just left from IED. He was a late canine.
1: Okay. Thank you.

0: It was 21, so I'll be taking Conrad around campus. Have you heard anything back yet?
1: We just got all three hits back. They will extradite for that one.

0: 21, one of that leaves you, go ahead and take that over and take a look and see if that happens.
1: Copy, I'll fax everything and the one should be going directly to the station.
2: 21, that's up.
1: David, 41.
2: Go, 41.
1: Can you respond to eastbound toll road, mile marker 1.3 as you're... Right shoulder, it's a dark blue Jeep, Virginia tags.
2: Right, now it's on the toll.
1: 10-4.
2: Any injuries?
1: Negative.

0: We'll do 20, you know, we can play this with a page and assist. United's going to be reaching out to ABM to see if the crew that has already left for the day located their leather jacket. And a claim has been filed also at the baggage claim.
1: Copy.
0: 20, dispatch, I have a Cage Cruiser if someone needs it. Then we're not.

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0: Arrivals, and how about Loudoun County LEL?

0: 1DB30. 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
1: I fax the license and all the CCH information. 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

0: Ground 4.
1: You had fire to elevator 79, right outside of back lane 1. There's one that's starting fire.
0: Copy. That's the one in Terminal 2, correct?
1: Correct. It's going to be car 95. I'm here with it.

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1: Now, I have all the information. The third one, they're going to send a message with proper terminology just to be safe. We're still waiting on that.

0: Negative. Unless you want to go over to Enterprise and assist 31.
1: Copy, I have that.

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1: Okay. 0-1.
0: Engine 301.
2: 1 release from the elevator. Power's been shut off. Post similar can fix the elevator. We're ready.
0: 45K, 049.

0: Rendezvous 21.
1: 21, go ahead.
0: 21, I've been transporting one female to the Atlanta County ADC, starting mileage 20611.9, vehicle 381. One day we're 30 for following.

0: 31.
1: 31, go ahead.
0: I am by the exit. I spoke with the exit booth operator here at Enterprise, and he has no knowledge of anything being struck or there's nothing in the roadway. Is there a way for you to call the RP back and try to get a little bit more information and see exactly where they are?
1: 10-4-1, they're on the phone with them now. They're not even here right now. We're trying to figure that out.
0: Okay.

0: 41. He's en route back to the airport. He'll call when he's in the area.
1: Okay, but did he give you any more information about exactly what it was that he hit?
0: He says it was a ramp. He's not quite sure.
1: Okay, there aren't any ramps in this area. I'll stand by and wait for him.
0: Copy.

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0: Loud and clear, I have an unattended bag, blue lost, stop 1 on bus 260. I'm directing that.
1: K9 still available.

0: Nor 26.
1: Thank you, brother.
0: Yeah, are you still covering SK9 till 0200?
1: What do you have?
0: Got unattended bag at the blue lot at Dulles.
1: I'm checking that number 4.
0: Number 4.
1: Well, I'm direct standby. Can I call myself?

0: 26.
1: You go, man, 1-1-566. What was that location again?
0: It's gonna be the blue lot.
2: And the Florida license for this individual earlier. What was the last name that you got back?
0: I believe it's Keen, Kilo Echo Alpha, November Echo. And 41 Canine 10 was currently working at DCA. He's in route.
3: 41 Direct.

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1: If you're able to call the URP, I've got no bag and no people here.

0: 41, is there a bus there? Because the shuttle bus operations are saying the bus should be there.
1: Well, there was a bus as I pulled up, but as I got out the cruiser, they drove off. They had some passengers on board.

0: 35. So the one for Atlanta, they're still trying to find it, and for Cobb County, they're having difficulty sending it. They're going to try and resend it. If not, they're going to send it here.
1: Excellent. We stand by.
2: Four Alpha, also direct.

0: 41.
1: 41, go ahead.
0: To the bus, if you go straight into the economy lot, it's down on the left behind the rental car facilities. I do have one gray backpack. I'll stand by for K-9.
1: Copy.

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0: Hey, everyone.
1: Kobo just called. They would like to pull all the reflectors on Yankee down to Bravo. Are the lights back on?
0: Yes, one, two, so far. Let me just double check all the way down.
1: Therefore, if they are, if you want, you can close Yankee from Bravo, or basically Yankee north of Bravo, and Kobo will meet you up at the run block to pull cones from there so that they can close Zulu 3, Alpha, and Yankee north of Bravo, and that way they can just work in that and pull the reflectors.
0: Alright, copy. Yep, the light cell seems to be on, so I'll go ahead and meet them up at the 1900 block.
1: Therefore, I'll cancel the notam once we reopen the surface.
0: And just confirming, we're doing Yankee north of Bravo, correct?
1: Yeah, I believe that's where all the reflectors are. That should give them all the room they need to finish that, and that will keep the runway closed a little bit longer for each cam.
0: Sounds good to me. All right, I'll take care of it.
1: Cool.

0: cell phone.
1: Hi.
0: Go ahead and show Yankee North of Bravo close, please. I did a direct with ground.
1: 0135.

0: David 12, one in custody. I moved to the station, starting mileage 29627, one adult female.
1: Copy. Duration, 519.
2: Go for operations.
3: Yes, we'll be located at intersection 1533 and approaching 19 for rubber removal.
4: Just so you know, they said that they're, after we get this the contact, they're probably going to need another hour or so. Probably a little longer, so we can probably expect one center back at about 3 o'clock, if you want to let ACM know.
3: Yeah, 10-4, I keep Jeffrey a call already, so that sounds good. I'll let him know 3 o'clock.
4: Thank you, sir.

0: 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I have in my possession one gray backpack. Awesome town.
1: Copy.
2: 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Better be here.
1: Copy.

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1: Copy.
0: It's going to be in cruiser 3317.
1: Copy.

0: North 31.
1: 31.
0: Yeah, garage 1, level 1. Got a damage to property. Apparently, got a black Mercedes. We thought this vehicle was hit on the left back side. He'll be at the exit of the garage.
1: Copy.

0: Yellow 532, operations.
1: 532.
0: 532, be advised to runway 119er is closed at this time. Again, runway 119er closed to 5 o'clock.
1: Combat operations, at this time, I'm having the contractor pull up the cones. We just got water on the runway down here at the Project 19 and the whole short side 1533. We're gonna cancel tonight. Yes, we're gonna cancel because number one, they don't have enough personnel and we don't have enough time to try to do anything. I'll call you when I leave.

0: one David 20 and maybe one David 30 to respond in front of airframe's ticket counter. A cleaner found a bag of knives at a vent.
1: Hey, I'm in the area.

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1: Go ahead.
0: That individual still has not returned to Enterprise. You can hold me in service.

0: 31, could you run a men's driver's license, please?
1: Copy. What state was that again? You broke off.
0: Maryland driver's license.
1: Go ahead with it.
0: Mike Delta 10-2766-79160.
1: Copy.
0: And when you get a chance, I have the beer Maryland tag. Maryland tag 3 Golf X-Ray 0984. It's a black Mercedes.
1: Copy.
0: He is,
2: everything's clear on runway taxiway 40, you'll removal. Have some good day.
0: Same to you.

0: Very long guy.
1: Yeah, registration returns to a 2025 Mercedes. Film valid, no wants. Your OL last name, Abrams. There's no wants valid, no restrictions. Not found in Virginia.
0: I'm Drake, thank you.

0: Leaving 31, you can disregard.
1: Copy. You can hold me out on the AOA until 12 comes back in service.
0: F1, break. 20 or 30 is, what are you able to break for a found debit card at back lane 13?
2: 30, I'm in route.
0: Copy.

0: 39, just a quick question. Are you aware of the lights being out? You turn them off.
1: That's correct.

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I mean, route to the station to process the knife for destruction. Copy.

0: responded to 30.
1: 30.
0: He responded to the exit of the purple lot for a possible stranded black Honda, Virginia tags.
1: Hang on.

0: Greg, I was just about to ask you if you didn't have an answer. What's up?
1: Yeah, no, I talked to Josh about that a couple nights ago. They need to shut the whole system down and turn it back on. So he is aware of it. They just have to find the right time to shut all the guard lights off.
0: Okay, then I won't do anything about it. Thank you.
1: No problem.

0: my favorite illusion.
1: Yeah, it doesn't sound like we've done this show before, which makes me uneasy.
0: I'll check back on it after he's like sick.
1: Yeah, we'll know real fast. If you don't see the guard lights back on, then we'll have a bit of a problem. But we'll need to issue a note as soon as possible if it's out for a real long time.
0: Yeah, I'll let you know.
1: Good boy, I'm investigating a different thing, so just keep me appraised.
0: Yeah.
2: Drop arm break. We have a SP Plus supervisor to our location. It's in regard to the damage to the drop arm.
3: Drop arm.

0: and I'll send the ops one just so you know. I'm looking at them as the RGO. They're all on, so it's just good.
1: Outstanding. Thank you.

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1: Okay.
0: If you can head over to the R-Gate, Romeo 17, we just got a report that the guy's cleaning the aircraft, removed the GPU, and apparently there's a trail of diesel fuel. The boys in question are switchboard. I've asked them to call their supervisor to respond with a still cart.
1: Romeo 17, you got it.

41 SP Plus on scene. They're going to be putting the drop arms back on. They've coned off the edge. I'm going to be in service.

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0: Well, it doesn't look like too much spill. It doesn't look like it's still spilling. But they're going to go get their spill kit now to start cleaning it up.
1: Copy. Is that a United GPU?
0: Yes, sir. Actually, it's dripping still just a little bit. It looks like it's coming out of the side. I would get to pump it after.
1: It might be overfilled. I'll let United know. What gate is it on?
0: Right now, we are on 17 Charlie. Just so you know, the GPU is Golf Papa 2109.
1: Golf Papa 2109. Copy.
2: Tony, repeat that. Not that I know of. Nobody's told me anything.
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2: 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All to GOA.

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1: What?
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0: Father, do let us know.
1: How much is it?
0: It's in two locations. I'd say maybe a gallon of the first one is a thin trail, and then maybe a half gallon of the second one. It is still dripping just a little bit.
1: Okay, copy.

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0: ass one out. 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I got to give ATM a heads up anyways.
1: I'm sorry, you said Kobo is ready to go?
0: Yeah, 10-4. If you put the yellow sticker on there, don't worry about it, it's all good. But those ones are usually used for like Menzies, Atlantic, and Signature.
1: Yes, sir, I got the yellow one put on there for fueling specific. It seems like Swissport is starting to clean it up and fire is on site, so I'll go ahead and start cleaning up Kobo.
0: 10-4.

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1: Copy. 1 feels fails. Still is no longer actively leaking. We're just waiting for the SEAL team from United. 7320 will be remaining on scene.
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0: We're working on taxiway Alpha, but if you notice our taxiway stands all the way to 119, but we're still on Alpha. We gotta get to those two, just let you know we got, that's why the crew's right there.
1: Roger, no problem.

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1: Okay, I'm still waiting to hear back from ATM. 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
1: They're getting in position now. I'm just waiting for the final word that they're ready with.
0: Okay, that's fine. I still have a lot of time. We're almost done with the cones, so I still have to do my full inspection.

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1: Covenant, I'll be starting my instruction here in just a minute.
0: 10-4 Alpha Gates Tower call. 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
1: Fantastic. Thanks, Greg.
2: Can you notify State traveling eastbound on the toll road getting onto the connector? It's got a Porter gray vehicle on 128 plus. Belt stop.

0: 41, I'm going to be in service.
1: Copy.
0: Again, that was a gray, I believe, 4-door Mazda 2.0. This should be probably on 66 by now, eastbound.

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0: 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I think put the one on Juliet into remote and the one with the lightning damage into local. Thank you. Yeah, that's a Roger. The one that has Alpha 1, we'll put that in local. That's the lightning damage one. And the other one, we'll put it in remote.
1: Okay.
0: Roger, thank you.

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1: 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There's nobody in the area, the boarding area for 67.
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0: 1 Central 19 Center, taxiway Yankee north of Bravo and the 90 Center is lost.

0: Southpaw, I'm sorry, I was on the radio with Tower. What was your question?
1: The lights and signs are all on, correct?
0: Yeah, I double-checked them. Everything is on as far as I can tell.
1: All right, I have to run to a medical. I've written down the time. They're canceled and Aerobond's updated.

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Tower 302. 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Right in front of door, Bravo, Lima, 1-890. 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

0: 41. 41, go ahead.
1: There's been a vehicle westbound toll right shoulder just prior to Wolf Trap, Southern New York, Lima Charlie Mike, 3237, white Audi, it's got a flat tire. Yes, sir. Copy.

0: Copa 40.
1: 40, can you respond westbound access road, mile marker 1.3? There's a possible injured deer on the side of the road.
0: Copy, hold mail out.

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0: Oh, yeah.

0: 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We got done what we needed to get done. Thank you for the assist.
1: Roger, I have

0: 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Thank you for the assist.
1: Roger, have a

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0: Good.
1: That's the one next to elevator 1300. I checked the elevator, there's nothing to report. The alarm stopped. I'll be clear.
0: Copy.

0: 30.
1: 30, got a parking complaint. It's going to be air cargo in front of bay number 3. Got a white Menzies truck apparently blocking the bay up.

0: Alpha.
1: Going 5.
0: I got the dent within that in my possession. If we can reach out and pass an ID about it, he wanted to know if he could get a partial refund for returning a lost badge. I could take it, but he can't return it now that I have it.
1: Yeah, I put notes in his account already. I'm sending an email to pass an ID to notify him that we did collect it and he did turn it in.
0: Very good. Thank you.

0: 30. Do you have a number for Mezzings that you can call? They have a pickup truck on the AOA that's blocking the door.
1: Direct, we'll try and call Menzies.

0: David 20, over at this unit near the main terminal for a door alarm, baggage claim 1, employee hallway.
1: Good one, I'll be
0: copy.
1: Yeah, right back.
0: Long line of employees coming through, not sure which one of them set it off, since it was forced.
1: I copy. 12 Alpha, service, have a good afternoon, thank you.

0: Cześć.
1: Should have the reset now.

0: Charlie 1, you could just redirect APM Charlie Gates. 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
1: Copy.
0: Take it easy.

0: 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In service of Kilo 51 Alpha. 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
0: Morning, 6 Reno. Actually, 22, we just got the call. You can just go.
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0: Omen 7-2, David 30, 0319, negative page. Good morning.
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3: 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Communications clear, 649.
1: Thirty-four. 6 with fire. I'll have 22 and 21 go to the checkpoint call.
2: I'm actually closer to the checkpoint. I can handle that.
1: Copy that. It's going to be lane 52.
4: Unit 20, what is it at lane 52? I'm pulling up to the chop house.
1: TSA called to say that there was a knife in a bag that wasn't pulled. Description of the person, a tall Baker male, blue button down, gray suitcase, and a black backpack. Time lapse. About 30 mics.
4: Twenty-four. Am I needed at Bravo 62 and Charlie Fox?
1: Negative. We just got the call for Bravo 62. Correction, Charlie Fox. Looks like Bravo 62 is still calling.
4: Copy.
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0: 12 responded to a 4-7 alarm over by gate Charlie 5, hold room.
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0: Sugar Tommy, good morning. 6-4-7.
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1: 24, I'm coming to 127.

0: 30出完的女人。
1: 西卡青。
2: 24
1: 37 37 37 37 37 37 37 37 37 37 37 37 37 37 37 37 37 37 37 37 37 37 37 37 37 37 37 37 37 37 37 37 37 37 37 37 37 37 37 37 37 37 37 37 37 37 37 37 37 37 37 37 37 37 37 37 37 37 37 37 37 37 37 37 37 37 37 37 37 37 37 37 37 37 37 37 37 37 37 37 37 37 37 37 37 37 37 37 37 37 37 37 37 37 37 37 37 37 37 37 37 37 37 37 37 37 37 37 37 37 37 37 37 37 37 37 37 37 37 37 37 37 37 37 37 37 37 37 37 37 37 37 37 37 37 37 37 37 37 37 37 37 37 37 37 37 37 37 37 37 37 37 37 37 37 37 37 37 37 37 37 37 37 37 37 37 37 37 37 37 37 37 37 37 37 37 37 37 37 37 37 37 37 37 37 37

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1: 30, go ahead.
0: Good morning, 30. Respond with fire. I want to be confirmed entrapment. It's going to be elevator 1475, West Main Terminal. Still trying to determine what floor they got on. Four people inside the elevator. Fire has been dispatched.
1: 30, 11, 11.
0: Copy, good morning. 656.

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0: We have two images of the gentleman involved. We're going to text it out to the midfield units. TSA stating he did get on the train. They have their own officers checking all four terminals. I'll have more information in a few.
2: Hey, officer, the whole bay is clear. 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
3: Which whole bay would that be, sir?
2: Sorry, whole bay 4, and then whole bay 15, we're going to close at 8 for Aldridge for a little bit.
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0: 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Can you check on elevator 1475? 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

0: 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Picture is this where?
1: 12 12.
0: Be advised, there's some background noise, I'm not getting your location.
1: Bravo 12.
0: Okay, Bravo 12, patron assist, 706.
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3: Copy, 707.

0: Office 81 there, what else? TSA has located the individual.
1: Okay, yeah, for that item that went through the checkpoint, yeah, I'll let PD know. I'm trying to locate that person for the fall.
0: Copy.
1: Well, PD's here, I'll let them know about that other item.
0: Copy.
1: Direct. I'll relay that to TSA management.
0: Copy, 7-8.

0: Steve, it's 20.
1: Yes.
0: We're going to meet these individuals down at the East checkpoint, but our services are no longer needed.
1: Got it. Clear, Mitchell, units 710.

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1: Good.
0: So there, the hold is the alarm over at vehicle gate 225 Alpha.
1: You're up.
0: 712.
1: 46, I'm with my car, I'm right here in the area. I'll take care of that.
0: Copy, 712.
1: TJ-20.
0: Go ahead.
1: We're with the individual in TSA lane 18 for rescreening. Just stand by.
0: Go
1: ahead,
0: 10-12.

0: 3 Nor 27. Go ahead. Respondent Delta Airline, take a counter at the TSA bag drop off for an unattended silver duffel bag. RFP's on scene.
1: Delta Airlines, copy that, 100.
0: 714.
1: One 118-2984, stand by.

0: Yeah, altitude, I see one violation for 3 points, failure to observe a sign.
1: Say again?
0: There is one violation, 3 points, failure to observe a sign.
1: Roger.

0: morning, just first.
1: Hello.
0: TSA has rescanned the bags. This is not the gentleman. They are working on trying to find the individual that carried the bag.
1: Copy, TSA rescanned the bag. Gentleman, no. Not the individual. TSA is still searching. 718.
2: 12 to Johnny, so the photo we got, is that the actual guy that's still outstanding or someone different?
3: So, you know, he was trying to find a picture now on the actual corner of the bag.
2: Alright, I'll be standing by.
3: Thank you.
4: What's the basement prohibited item? Are you able?
5: Yeah, I can grab that. Yeah, nothing found on that fall. I do see one of the escalators are off. I'll see if I can find any video to see if that's associated.
4: Copy all.
5: But I'll check on that when I come back.
4: Copy.
5: And PD's been informed of TSA's progress.
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0: Voyager.
1: Westbound toll, exit 9 Bravo, right shoulder. Sumia, Virginia, Sierra, Whiskey, Golf, 5702, Sumia, Toyota, Corolla, take for one time.
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0: I'll be in service as 2 North 34, my cruiser is 308, no cage, West Peter, good morning.
1: Good morning, 722.

0: 34 to 12, 24, and 26. You have the correct photo on your phone now. Just taking a 0618.
1: Alright, we got it. You got on the wheelchair?
0: Yeah, that's right.
1: Who's it being pushed by? Is that a wheelchair service people?
0: Yeah, they're trying to figure out who you work for.
1: Alright, 10-4.
0: Dad, do you work for G2?
1: I see if Johnny can reach out to G2 and get a location on this guy, see where you wheel them to.
0: Yeah, we're working on it.
2: County 723.
0: Yeah, I'm sorry, Flynn, just talking. Yeah, 216-1053.
2: Copy out.

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0: 7-2, 41 in service, cruiser 383. Rick, I'll be at the station. We'll be on camera footage for this guy.
2: Sorry, 7-2, go.
0: Batch comes back to John Simon. 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

0: 9:30, vehicle 306, break, hold me line to the sergeant's office. Good morning.
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0: Next week, Quebec inspected and reopened, as well as Quebec 4 and Yankee between Quebec and the runway 30.
2: Off 81
3: go.
2: Hey, yeah, so it's gonna be toll the tree, like I said. I'm heading back. Do you have any other calls for me?
3: No, that'll be it for now.
0: Good morning, 727.

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1: 12, clear, 729. East on the toll, mile marker 3.6. I got a tag out of Virginia. Uniform, hotel, November 3558. Should come back to a Toyota SUV. Appears one time.
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0: Copy, David 20.
1: Gus?
0: TSA is calling it. 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

0: Yeah, just to clarify, Bobo, you're 31, while McCree is 31 Alpha.
1: Hello, 865. Who is? Can you walk me in services to David 31, cruiser 398, negative pH plus computer. Good morning.
0: The boarding area. RP is on scene.
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2: Thirty, go ahead.
0: 30, respond to the possible entrapment elevator 1300, elevator 1300 over garage 2, nothing heard.
2: 30, I'm around.
0: 740.
1: Keep their concern. I'll take care of it.
0: Copy. 30, direct 40's in the area. He'll get it.
2: 30, I'm not with.

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1: 31 Alpha.
0: Respond in front of Hangar 5 for traffic control. Traffic light went out and Buffalo's is requesting traffic control.
1: Okay.
0: 744.
1: Do we have someone around to look at the light?
0: One should be en route to pick that individual up.
1: No, actually, I have no one en route to look at the light.
0: Direct. Work order is notified. They should have someone on the way.
1: Okay, thank you.
0: 745.

0: Charlie 7. 7, go. You know, it's out of the 30 run block, inspected and reopened the truck.
1: Copy. And, Route 7, Menzies checked in for their closure, taxiway Zulu, between Bravo and Charlie. They'll meet you at Bravo 78, 9 o'clock.
0: Copy, take a look.

0: 32, what was the light that 31 Alpha was going to?
1: Should be in front of Hangar 5 and by 233 Bridge.
0: I'm direct. Yeah, the light coming down from Abingdon is also out, the 233 intersection.

0: Hey, on our phone here. Y'all don't want the same light. It's still on the 233 bridge. I don't want my
1: 5. 7:50.

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1: Four lights out.
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1: Open the gate off. 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They're all grayed out.
0: Okay.
1: Ten, five, four.

0: Engine 301, from medic 301, we're going to keep responding if you do wait for gate call.
1: Okay.
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2: 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Thank you. 755.
1: Okay, monitor, we're switching over.
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1: Go ahead.
0: East on the toll, mile marker 5.0. I have a tag out of Pennsylvania, 4517856. Should come back to a sedan, unknown make, one time.
1: 7-5.
2: As long as we can get Charlie 25 and 27 for curfew to 425, have a door alarm going off. It's only showing up in Seek here.
1: Copy.
2: 759.

0: Mother 3.
1: Go ahead.
0: Negative returns on that tag. Middle one.
1: Mother 3, I have a VIN if you could run that.
0: Go ahead.
1: Whisk Papa 0, Alpha Alpha 2, 0, correction, Alpha 7, 3, Charlie Lima 0, 7, 1, 3, 0, 3.
0: Okay.

0: Moto 3, disregard that van. I have a different one for you.
1: Go ahead on the correct address.
0: Juliet, November 1, Alpha Romeo 5, Echo Foxtrot 1, Hotel Mike 820-518. Should be a Nissan.

0: 31.
1: The line on west entrance in National Anthem is working properly.
0: Repeat, you're coming in low.
1: I said the light at west entrance and National Ave is working properly.
0: Right, west entrance and National Ave working properly, 803.

0: 块的记录的。
1: Should I reset?

0: Can you have more good response to this door? The door alarms when people are coming into his side, but there is no button and there is no swipe. But it just alarms. But then they come to see maybe to fix that.
1: That's right. There's no swipe on secure side, so when they exit, it sets off. Contact work order 806.
2: 7 returns to 2017 Nissan GTR.
3: I can't believe. She says she's just got the vehicle. She has a file for the occupation. How busy, wife?
2: County 806.

0: Holy crap.
1: What?
0: Eastbound toll, mile marker 0.7 on the right shoulder, should be out of Maryland, 7 Delta Delta 7239. It's going to be a Terry Cameron, check the phone.
1: Hey, don't know.

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1: 对。
2: Eastbound DTR, mile marker 0.4 out of Virginia, Victor, X-ray Sierra 5062, it's a Nissan pickup truck. Point two.
1: Okay.
0: I'll be at headquarters for a few minutes.
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0: Swami Gate Delta 42 for a forced open jetway alarm.
1: 4200.
0: A13. 27, disregard, we just got a call.
1: Disregard, copy that.
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0: 827.
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1: Hello?
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1: Hey, Tina.

0: 27,
1: respond to the held open alarm, APM Charlie, Southwest North.
0: Southwest, I'm sorry. Hold open.
1: Okay, copy, 834.

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1: Okay.
0: I'll be on the ramp from aviation to the DTO out of Maryland. 02074 Charlie Lima, a silver Toyota times one. Yeah, eastbound.
1: Hey, 835.

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0: 34. 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If there's any units available to give me a ride back to the station, that'd be great.
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1: 51, sir.
2: On direct. 843.
1: 22.
2: 22, standby for 832. How long's the courtesy?
0: Unknown. I'll just say an hour for now.
2: Direct for 1 hour break. 22.
1: 22, I got a Virginia driver's license today.
2: Go ahead with Virginia hello.
1: I'm Bravo 6-13-23-518. You might as well like now. Can I also get a CCH?
2: 843.

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1: Good.
0: Being the GNC lot with a tag out of Virginia, Tango Romeo 0001, should come back to a Chevy SUV, occupied one time.
2: Hello, Vasectomy. Christian Carey Little, valid, no wants, negative CCH.
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0: California.
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0: 21 dispatch.
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0: Yeah, where's this airway alarm code?
1: And the vestibule behind that claim 5.
0: Airport route.
1: Everything.

0: 2, David 27.
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0: Can I get a reset here?
1: Should have the reset now.
2: Thank you.

0: 21, that's him.
1: Are you getting a call now from that door?
0: I'm not sure if he was trying to call in. Last couple calls in with a language barrier.
1: I know this is true. You want me to get you the badge number?
0: That's a good copy. He's on the vegetable. Just get that. Run through the door.
1: I'm sorry, he's giving you the number now.
0: Negative.

0: 21 dispatch, when you're ready, I got badge number.
1: Go ahead.
0: 2157949.
1: Copy. Hey, Sergeant.

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0: 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I've got paper, I've got a metal rod, I've got water bottle, and plastic pieces.
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1: Howdy.
0: Well, what is he meeting you at?
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0: Taxiways do a little between Bravo and Charlie. Close. This is from Exodus.

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1: Yes.
0: Swami Cape Charlie 34, 484 open jetway alarm, checking playback.
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0: 920.

0: Tom, South 7.
1: Ed.
0: Runway 1 left, 19 right, close for FAA TACOPS.
1: 1 left, 19 right, close. Have we gotten a NOTAM yet?
0: Okay, yeah, both NOTAMs for Zulu and 1 left, 19 right are in.
1: Perfect, thank you.

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0: Long Seminole.
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1: Yeah,

0: 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All Bay 15 officially closed with the tower, with the ground.
1: Roger that.

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0: Good morning, this is Bill's Tire with a test of the emergency telephone circuit. Please acknowledge me, Officer Polds, Airport Ops. PSCC.
1: Loud and clear, sir.
0: Loud and clear. Ma'am, sir. Loud and clear, we combined. Airport manager.
1: Loud and clear.
0: And airport officer, you on?
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3: Thank you. And Harbor Police, are you on? No response. So far, is that clear to release?

0: 42. Hold me inside shop. I got a low tire pressure sensor.
1: Copy. 929. Frank, 41.
0: But
1: 41, respond westbound on the tunnel, exit Terminal Road, DTR officer requesting PD unit for traffic control.

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0: Hey, we were going to do the perimeter and the ramps, unless you need us back in there.
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0: 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Unit 26.
1: 10.
0: Swami 8 Delta 15 at the Rotunda, 48 forced open door alarm, checking playback.
1: I'm in row.
0: 954. 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
1: Bye-bye now.

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0: 20, respond to the Halibut Bell 1 over at gate Alpha 6.
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1: Turbo fire, okay. 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

0: Last unit.
1: Can I, six vehicles negative response, and just got finished searching all the luggage from the box truck negative response sensors.
0: 10-12.

0: 21.
1: Can I have a false negative alarm? Card reader 08108 2, stairwell over by the women's restroom by gate Alpha 1. Checking playback on my.
0: Yeah.
1: 10-13.

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1: Copy. Playback shows looks like the women's queue passenger just bumped against the door.
0: Copy that. Everything's on screen. Don't be clear.
1: 10-15.

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1: 40.
0: Same alarm's going off again.
1: Copy, the women's restroom one.
0: That's a good copy.
1: Right.
0: I could see the cleaners and the camp.
1: Where else?
0: It's passengers bumping against the door again. 19.
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0: 34, you can disregard, we just got a call.
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3: Virginia Tech.
1: Stand by, somebody's running. On return.
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0: Sorry.
1: Sorry, go ahead.
0: Sorry, respond to the boiler plant. Fire shop called to say they noticed damage to one vehicle. They want PD to file a report.

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0: 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Stationary backtrack detail materials. All units still available for calls if you need us.
1: So that was 40, 41, 22, and 30.
0: Good copy.
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1: Traffic stop materials on a red Tesla, 1046. Two David 26. Disregard.
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1: 1047.
0: Point to Virginia, welcome.
1: Virginia LOL.
0: Tango 653-09-695, Baker female.
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0: Tag come back to a 2005 Toyota, expiration August 2027, no wants. OL comes back to a Dorothy Priscilla Brewer, valid, no wants.
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0: 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Should come back to Tesla, occupy one time.
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0: 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Welcome back to a Persona, Gamache ready, valid, no wants.
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0: 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Are there any damage to property?
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0: Virginia Tag, Tango Charlie Victor, 3895, should come back to a Toyota Prius, occupied one time.
1: We got a call back, come on, she can go ahead and disregard.
2: How is that? Thank you.
1: 11-14. Eleven fourteen.

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0: Victor 8895, white BMW one time.
1: 11:15. Okay.
0: Yeah, negative response on one single shoe left on the curbside door, two of the flashes. I'll put it next to the trash can. And also hold me on full control.
1: Full control of the parking level.

0: Sierra 27.
1: Pardon?
0: Responding to Bravo 71, we have a call in for a sexual assault past occurrence. We're still on the phone getting more info.
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0: Same location, materials, Cindy out of Virginia, Tango Echo Alpha 6332 to Mercedes Hunt Valentine.
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0: We have currency Alpha Echo number 5 Alpha.
1: Negative.
0: Can you send me train out of here, please?
1: Vehicle.
0: Gray in color, Cadillac SUV.
1: You said door 5 arrivals?
0: That's correct.
1: K98. Door 5 arrivals, I'm a center vehicle.
2: 1125. 3-3. 3. Can I have additional units that assist with traffic on their arrivals?

0: Navy 3, 20 and 21 today, 11, shut out to assist.
1: We have 27, a few minutes out, at least we're both at Bravo Sabre 1.
2: David 3, 21's going outside. 27, say again.
1: Let's head up from 26, we're at Bravo 71.
2: 11, 26.

0: stay at 40. We're going to conclude our backtrack detail here on Materials. 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

0: Community Shuttle units, be prepared to copy a 404 an endangered missing juvenile of Arlington County. Be on the lookout for missing endangered juvenile Christopher Kirk Saul, Baker male, date of birth March 25th, 2010, 5'6", 120 pounds, brown eyes, brown hair. Last seen on June 8 at 0645 hours on the ART bus 8786 trail behind Farlington. If you come across the subject, please contact the PSCC Communications Clear. 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

Regions, all units stand by for Bolo. All units, we're on lookout for a missing endangered juvenile out of Arlington County. 16 years old, Baker male, 5'6", 120 pounds, brown eyes, brown hair. Last seen earlier today at 6:45 a.m. on a bus 8786 8 behind Burlington. You've come to contact Arlington County PD. Communications clear, 1140.

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0: Swung northbound 28, quarter mile before Air and Space Museum. Got third party information from there's a smoke coming from a ditch. That's correct. It's a light gray smoke going from a ditch.
1: Any other route?
0: 1147.
2: That's a call. I'll get off.
0: 1147.

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0: One. Drew, get some photos of how that aircraft is aligned on November, and also see if you can get some pictures of the ruts again.
2: Adam, send us a good copy. I'm southbound 28. It looks like it's going to be about 20 feet of brush fire.
3: Rush fire direct.
2: Forty, can you start fire?
3: Restarting fire.

0: the smoke is pretty bad right now. It's covering the roadway on southbound lanes as well.
1: Between McClure, good air and space covering the roadway, 1151.

0: There's two pacifiers with a fire extinguisher trying to turn it off.
1: Twenty. Respond to the 47 alarm. Country is 018-082. Correction 081-082, women's restroom.

0: gonna call from the RP. He thinks you drove right past him. He's towards the front. He'll wave you down. Red Mazda. I'll put his number in the car.
1: Copy, thank you.
2: Begin to pause, and we'll have the between McLaren and Ayers.

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0: Door 7 arrivals, going to be courtesy, Virginia, Tom Henry George, 148. Social Services. K985, we're on scene, about 48.
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1: 1140, 1154.
2: Have enough units here. There's a passerby advising there might be another fire if you, over his airspace, Miss Sam. Somebody on the right shoulder as well.
0: Good one, copy.
1: General.
0: 155.

0: Yes, be advised, we got a call that the grass on fire, possibly near the fuel farm, public side of the fence.
1: We're on right now. The past fire that made it hit the fall, there's about another brush fire about a mile prior to this location.
0: 11:56.

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0: Direct on your comments. Do you need to call to stay up?
2: Yeah, begin supplemental report. Direct on break report.
0: Direct break, David 24. 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
3: Copy.
0: Repeat, called in that her son had lost a black card holder that has Batman symbol on it. ID name Sean Snoddy, last used to discard at Dunkin' Donuts at Delta 25 2 hours ago.

0: 41. 41, 42, respond to the purple lot to row 13 by the pole. I have a woman in a black Kia stating that while she was trying to get into a spot, another driver got out of his vehicle and was verbally aggressive to her and yelling at her, saying she does not feel safe getting out of her car as the male is still in the front. He's going to be driving a blue Mini Cooper with Maryland tags in the area. 42 route for the detailer, please.
1: C-42 in service. I'll respond for you.

0: 24. Nothing found at Duncan or surrounding boarding areas. I'll be clear.
1: 12-10.
2: 31, I'm still on fire. You can clear me.
1: Direct 31's clear. 12-11.

0: Ready, go ahead.
1: Responding lot for a light green Subaru Crosstrek. Owner says they got to their vehicle and there's damage to it. And
0: can you repeat that location?
1: It's going to be at the signature parking lot.
0: I'm there, right? I'm in route.
1: 1214.

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1: Good.
0: Swan to Delta 15 Rotunda for door Delta Golf 211. Forced open door alarm. Checking playback.
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0: Swan to the FIS under Charlie 8 for a forced open door alarm, lane 45. Checking playback.
2: Copy, 12.
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0: 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I'm currently having CAD issues. I'll be heading to FDQ for a moment.
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0: 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We received calls for your alarms.
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2: 31, copy.
0: 1219.
1: 30, I'm at signature, but go for the report, party.
0: Direct. They should, it should be in the parking lot, also possibly street side, across from signature.

0: David 31.
1: 31.
0: Respond to the Sky Chevron. They have six vehicles that are parked without correct hang tags. Requesting someone to check it out.
1: Copy.
0: Direct. The vehicle tag will be in the comments.
2: I just spoke to her. She's not in the, for the lot, she's in the employee lot where she can see signature radiation. She's going to be standing by there for our arrival.
0: Door 24.

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0: 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I'll be in search.
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0: 31 Alpha. 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
1: Okay.
0: Talking up.
2: 31, I'm taking them close by.
0: Looks like he's called in.
3: Yeah, 135. AC-6.
0: P-31, we got a call. Who do you need service?
2: Nothing.
0: Tell us.

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1: Should have reset now. So, playback dog's not available there.
0: Copy, he's on the phone now. He should be calling in.

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0: Do you have the number of the reporting party?
1: Direct, it'll be in the comments in a moment.
0: No, thank you.

0: Charlie 3, if you send that gate along, then what do you think?
1: Should I have a reset?
2: Okay,
3: I'm on
2: C9
4: 209.
2: Who am I
4: supposed to
2: meet with?
4: Sophie Dory. 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
1: Copy.
0: Thanks.

0: Yeah, gate guard 141.
1: You check the status of 30 and 31. They okay over there?
2: They're just on parking complaint. Brakes 30 and 31 at Ocean King.
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2: 1325.

0: Center, just checking playback.
1: Door.
0: 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And pull your door that goes to the AOA.
2: I'll turn that commander. Things can't really go.
0: Direct 20 disregard, 21's in route.
1: Then I'll take it.

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0: 13 got 3 set in service.
1: 1331.
2: A legally parked vehicle is in the process of being moved. 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
1: Vehicle's being moved. 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

Tesla on apron level west of operation, Boulder Gate Bravo 37 for a fourth correction, held open door alarm. Checking playback.

0: 27, on playback, have a possible Hispanic male, blue shirt, black pants, pulls a cart of Evian water through the door. 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
1: I'm great, thank you.
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1: Good copy, and time to function, and I appreciate it, and that'll be it.
0: Alarm came in at 1347. 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

0: be switching over to 3 David 12, cruiser 309, positive caging MDT. 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

0: 10-4, can you provide me the phone number for DCA Lost and Found? Terminal 1.
1: Copy. Give me one moment.
2: The
0: last four was 0110.
2: Copy.
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0: 33.
1: 28 Delta 45 for a forced open door alarm.
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1: Thank you. 26, go ahead.
2: I'll go with probably at that point.
1: I copy. 33, are you direct?
0: 33, I'm direct.
2: What do you say to Delta Gate?
1: That's a good copy. Delta 45.
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1: Copy, it's coming out level 2. 226, you can disregard, fire reader called in.
2: I can back you up. I'm just on departures. I'm coming around.
1: Copy, 1410.

0: 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Nothing happened.
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1: Lima 27, go ahead.
0: Respond to gate Charlie 9, Stillwell door 4 on the lawn, turning for left.
1: Copy that, Charlie 9. I'll be responding from the airport operations.

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1: Good afternoon.
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1: Good afternoon.

0: Uterus.
1: I'll be to the street 830, close to 387. Negative case for MDCS. I'll take that call.
0: Sure.
1: Okay.
0: Charlie, 2 alarms. Affirmative.

0: to recess.
1: Okay.
2: 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You got a call.
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0: 34, do you have playback?
1: No.
0: 30, I'm on the area.
1: Tone.
0: Yeah,
1: Alpha, go
0: on. Here we have 4 or 5 on it, so don't wet yourself.
1: Copy 1438.

0: 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Did you see anything on payback?
1: It looks like three different male workers that went through the door, but it's unknown who actually cut it off.
0: Copy the dish light.
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1: 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What do you have, Tom?
0: Chem.
1: I copy. I can take care of that.
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0: 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Passes into a 2024 Toyota expiration August 2027. No warrants. Orwell comes back to a last name Gibbons, valid, wanted out of Cobb County in Georgia. No extradition for theft.
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0: 42. He repeats all his tags. I'm not getting nothing back.
1: This is going to be out of Virginia. Lima, India, Zulu, 08, uniform.
0: Watch for salad, no watch, and negative returns for that tag.
1: Good copy.

0: 42 Alpha, did you try the Oscar, or the Zero as an Oscar? Thank you.
1: I copy. Then it returns back to a 2007 Toyota expiration April 20.
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0: to back 34 at the Patent ID office for a possible wanted person.
1: Is 33 available? She said 34 then.
0: 34 is already gone.
1: How many are going?
0: 34 currently.
1: Also said 20.
0: 20 is on call.
1: So you got all the questions from our staff.

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0: We just had a birth certificate that was found at the South Checkpoint bathroom with the name of Deborah Erin Eggman. That would be Alpha Kilo Echo. Mike Alpha November November. I'll be holding into it. Somebody's asking for it.
1: Copy 1508.

0: ID comes back to a salon, send a Bennett showing suspended, wanted out of Fairfax County for failure to appear for driving on a suspended license. No extradition.
1: Very full copy. Did you send ahead?
0: Copy.

0: 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I'm going to drive down a little bit and see if I see anything.
1: I got you.

0: 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Can you put the RP's phone number on the cab, please?
1: Copy.

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0: 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He's saying that he's going away from the airport on Old Ox Road, 1028.
1: I copy.

0: also be notified that he's requesting medics now. 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
1: I got it.

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0: 34. 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

0: 34. Could we also have a Cage Cruiser and a door 5 for arrivals?
1: Red.
2: Maybe the Cage Cruiser and a door 5 arrivals.
1: My copy.
0: 34, is there a female officer on duty for a search?
2: Semis.

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Female K9 units or SO units working right now.

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1: 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Standby, I'll inform you in a bit.

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0: I drove on 28 South End northbound and 267 West End eastbound. I couldn't find anything.
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1: How do we take that?
2: Copy.
1: I'll be in service 3, David 33, vehicle 3336, negative beach, positive WG, good afternoon.

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1: 네.
0: We're going to be on the greenway eastbound right before exit 10.
1: 알겠습니다.
2: 42 Alpha, eastbound toll. It's going to be about a mile past the Greenway toll booth.

0: on scene. Any updates from Fairfax?
1: They'll put a request in for a female officer.
0: How are you doing? 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They've exchanged information. He's saying that he wants medics just to get checked out really quick.
1: Copy. We're contacting VSV.

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1: 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They can take the female. If not, I'll appreciate K-9-6.

0: dangerous information. 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
1: I copy the cat. I'm in route.
2: Copy. 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
0: Negative, no mile marker. 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
1: Four 30315. Good afternoon. 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
2: 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Good afternoon. 1546.

0: Go ahead, go ahead. Are they only on the right shoulder?
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1: Adam, 8-5, 1-5, 1-5, 1-5, 1-5, 1-5, 1-5, 1-5, 1-5, 1-5, 1-5, 1-5, 1-5, 1-5, 1-5, 1-5, 1-5, 1-5, 1-5, 1-5, 1-5, 1-5, 1-5, 1-5, 1-5, 1-5, 1-5, 1-5, 1-5, 1-5, 1-5, 1-5, 1-5, 1-5, 1-5, 1-5, 1-5, 1-5, 1-5, 1-5, 1-5, 1-5, 1-5, 1-5, 1-5, 1-5, 1-5, 1-5, 1-5, 1-5, 1-5, 1-5, 1-5, 1-5, 1-5, 1-5, 1-5, 1-5, 1-5, 1-5, 1-5, 1-5, 1-5, 1-5, 1-5, 1-5, 1-5, 1-5, 1-5, 1-5, 1-5, 1-5, 1-5, 1-5, 1-5

3 come into transfer. When we came over the ramp, so if you flip around at the toll plaza and come back east, you'll run into it. It's going to be on the right shoulder.

0: Roger, are you west of Car Station or east of the station? And we went east on the toll road, took the flyover to the Greenway, headed west, and now we're cutting back across going to the main toll plaza.
1: Okay, 0-3, copies.
2: We had one police officer here for maybe for someone to say to the jail.
1: We call out something outside. 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

0: the 33 is on scene. Two vehicles involved. Looks like we're in collision. It's going to be about a quarter mile east of the main toll plaza just prior to exit 10.
1: Two vehicle collision, 1533.

0: 24, be advised, my mobile cat is not up and running currently. Could you repeat the location?
1: This is going to be the duty free by gate Alpha 31.
0: I'll be on that area.
1: 1554.

0: go ahead. 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
1: 2 minutes.
0: 30 extra, got it. We'll charge him.
1: Yeah.
2: I'm in 72, go ahead.
0: Marketing services, 3 Nora 31, Cruiser 32, 33, 31. Positive gauge, positive MDT, have a good afternoon.
2: Good afternoon, 1358.
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2: 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October 2026, no want. So vehicle 2, negative response. 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
1: 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Injuries. 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

0: 21. 10.
1: Is this going to be exit for southbound or northbound on 28th?

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1: 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What's the car reader for that throw on?
2: Seven.
3: He's clear off from this call. 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He's okay. 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
1: 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Awesome.

0: That 41 is looking for. It's not on 28. They're on eastbound DTR, just past marker 1.8 on the right.
1: 41 direction.

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1: Copy, they've been notified.
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0: 6-5-3-4-5, is that correct? Copy, thanks.
1: I can see the trash on camera. I'm unable to acknowledge it until the door is closed. 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

0: 20,000 again. 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
1: 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Thank you.

0: 34, I'll be on traffic control on departures. 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
1: Copying.
2: 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I want to try that.
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0: 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Alpha Echo, Alpha Echo, the Virginia Tag, Victor Alpha, Kilo, 1246. 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

0: 35, is there any playback?
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0: 22, thank you. 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

0: 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Landing color. With a junior type. Approximately 1 hour. And 11:07.
1: Okay. Flight Gale, that would be transit.
2: Okay. Copy, 1647. Starting.
1: Come up.
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0: 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I'll be riding with 12.
1: Copy.
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0: Sabahlar.
1: Sir, you are gone.
0: In reference to an accident that happened yesterday, I think that you got a man trying to circle next to the flagpole. It's a black target of Virginia tanks.
2: Hey, gentlemen.
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0: Can I clear the bag? Owner returns. She can show me clear.
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1: Rick. 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
3: Hey, 3, you can have that cruiser disregard that call. I'm clear of my call. Car got towed. I'll pick up 81.
1: I copy, 30. You can disregard.
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Are you Ocean King?

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0: Have a door locked, the United Flight Ops, ramp levels, Delta 15. Haven 12.
1: We got 4.
0: I have a door alarm at gate Delta 32.
1: Four copy.
0: Game 42, you see that hit by Ocean King?
1: 42, I'm Ocean King.
0: Go ahead. Copy, 1724.

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0: Copy. I'm just walking into 15 now.
1: Copy.
0: It's a wing, silver in color, in the shape of a snake. 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

0: 20, item was placed in lost and found, seeking to clear me from the call. 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
1: 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Possible wish female wearing a yellow American vest.
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0: 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Seven, four, seven, eight, three, six, five, five.
1: Elevator, 5 Charlie 17. Air 4 Fire, okay. 7041.

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0: 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We are in stairwell 4 on the Delta 5. Where are you guys located?
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1: 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I was at the full station in 004. The number is going to be 23-03.

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I was at the pole station in Fairwell 4. The number is going to be 23-03.

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1: 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Both seem to be malfunctioning. We're out with work order now. We're turning over the scene to them. They're going to take both pool stations out of service, and they're going to reset the system.
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1: Send work order for the store. For the work order, it's the latch underneath the door that gets caught on the rumble strips, so it'll keep it ajar if it's not pushed closed.
0: Copy, 25.

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1: 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What was it?
0: Zulu Beam Gate Romeo 19.

0: 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If you're able, check and see if the elevator is functioning.
1: It doesn't appear to be.
0: Copy. Lower war order. 1819.
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0: 25.
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1: 80-20.
0: Three, that was patient.

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0: Arrivals in the lane. 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
0: That comes back to the 2026 Black Chevy, expiring November 2026, negative once. 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
0: 1828.

0: 12, correction for that door alarm. 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

0: 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I'll be taking it to Lost and Found.
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0: 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Appears to be functioning properly.

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1: 41, go ahead.
0: The westbound 267, right shoulder, mile marker 7.5, Tango out of Virginia. Tango Mike, Tango 4803, Black Mazda, all advised and occupants.
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0: 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I'll be with 12 Alpha, airport operations.
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0: 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We're going to be just inside door 2 by the travelers, any test.
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2: Hey, we just encountered a slip and fall at the B walk back. It was about 1858. Passenger moved on. Did not want EMS treatment.
0: Alright, I missed the location, Chad. Where was it?
2: It was the B walk back. It was about halfway down.
0: Halfway down? Okay. Going towards the AV or going the other way?
2: Towards AV.
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0: Respond to Garage 1 to Shuttle Bus 207 for an unattended black backpack on the bus.
1: I copy, show me a bus.
0: 38.

0: Atlantic, worker from Brussels Air notified me that there was an unattended red cooler on a cart. Negative response, I'll be taking it down the line. It's empty.
1: Copy, can I say four locations?
0: It was in front of the Brussels ticket counter.

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1: I copy. 31 Alpha, be advised. 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
0: I got it.

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